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1: Yo, how you doing? You alright?
2: What do you want?
1: Can I speak to you for a second?
2: I'm in a rush.
1: Yo, I want to chit chat with you. Can I come down? Let me talk. Let me come in.
2: Okay, hurry. Yes.
1: 1 second.
2: How?
1: 1 second. You look more pretty than upstairs.
2: Thank you.
1: Yo.
2: I'm on my way though.
1: Where are you going?
2: I'm just gonna see my friend.
1: Can I come with you?
2: No, thank you.
1: Number maybe?
2: No, I'm good.
1: Is it?
2: Yeah, I'm good.
1: Let me come with you.
2: No, I'm good, thank you.
1: I can walk?
2: No.
1: No, it's fine. I mean, I'm here.
2: I'm good.
1: Are you sure?
2: I'm good.
1: I mean, I'm here.
3: Asi kalaga age manje sambe kanje. Awuzweke. Ngathi abangizwanga kahle. Lapho yenze kahle lapho.

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1: Hey yo, I'm not even gonna lie. 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
2: That's factual indeed. Ona ke Kagiso Maditselane Rakosa. Good morning, my fellow Africans. Good morning from wherever you might be tuning from. Hence that ona ke Kagiso Maditselane Rakosa. And I welcome you to this brand new day. I don't know why I'm not hearing myself, Yvonne. I am not too sure why I'm not hearing myself, but then it's all good. How are you doing?
3: I'm okay, and yourself, and how are you doing?
2: I'm okay, can't complain. Yeah, it's been a blessed morning, you know, having to wake up with these kind
3: today,
2: of sounds.
3: Yeah, I think today, even the cold, it's better today.
2: It's better. Yesterday very it was much. So windy, though. You can hear yourself as well. I wonder why. What is the reason for it? That? What is the reason?
3: I wonder.
2: No, we'll ask the postman to actually come and assist us in that regard. But then, otherwise, yes, it's not that bad. It's not too shabby here in Johannesburg, Braamfontein. And, of course, having to even welcome you to this brand new day, the first show of One Africa Radio TV, being the 21st of May, 2026. Even the time is flying. It seems like I haven't done anything.
3: Really?
2: And we're towards the half of the year, 2026, you know?
3: Yeah, it is already gone, hey?
2: Yeah.
3: It's almost the end of the year because we're like Imagine. Left with how many months? Like a couple of
2: six months? Six more because, I mean, June is just around the corner. Actually, exactly. I think June has arrived.
3: Yeah, actually, after July, the year is like, it's done.
2: It's gone. Yo, but it's then are gone. You are you satisfied so far, yes?
3: With yeah, whatever so far, so good. Yeah, I'm happy with what I've been doing and what I've been working on. And yeah, I think, yeah. All the best throughout the end of the year. Already.
2: Exactly. Yeah. That is factual indeed. And all the best to you.
3: Thank you so much.
2: Because, I mean, overall, Linje, we want to see you conquer. We want to see everyone
3: Thank you so much.
2: It in life. Because, I mean, having to say that, we want you, our listener, to wake up on the right side of a note, you know, because overall, yes, we do have bad days. But then we want you to even rise and shine with these quotes coming from Yvonne.
3: Yes. I'll jumpstart with, to start up with today with this powerful, quotes designed to build momentum and sharpen your mindset. Okay. On perspective, when you arise in the morning, think of what's precious, privilege it is to be alive, to breathe, to think, to enjoy, and to love, by Marcus Aurelius.
2: Yes.
3: On potential, every day is a new beginning. Stop thinking about what could have been and start looking at what can be starting today.
2: Yes.
3: And on mindset, in the morning, instead of saying to yourself, I got to wake up, say, I get to wake up. Guess who's written that quote?
2: Who?
3: It's Erykah Badu.
2: Erykah, one of my favorite fashionista. Yeah. I love Erykah. You know, I don't have anybody that I necessarily look up to.
3: Okay.
2: But then coming to fashion, Erykah is number one. Teyana Taylor. Do you know Teyana Taylor?
3: Yeah, I think I've heard a little bit about him. Can you please?
2: It's one of the ladies, that the USA, I will call her a prominent figure.
3: Yeah, because
2: she does so much. She's a dancer. She's an actor.
3: Yeah.
2: You know, she's also a musician.
3: Oh.
2: You know, and also inclusive of that, she's also a fashionista.
3: Wow.
2: Inclusive of that, she's a mother. She's got 8-pack, mind you.
3: Imagine. Power to the woman.
2: Power to the woman, indeed. Talking about power to the woman, the ladies will be riding this show, of course, you know, having it to come through in clocks. Because it's really difficult for me to pronounce. Even Mr. Meg was like, no, you know what, I'll stick with your English name. But then she's going to come through at the bottom of the hour to let us know of the headline current affair news. And of course, Xolani Fihla, having to let us know what is going on in the streets of South Africa. And we're going to let you know how we normally run the show and, of course, give you all the social media handles within the mix of things, good sounds. And mind you, because this one I heard it in Ning, and I'm like, you know, this beat kind of hits hard, you know. The Libitola Yonaki Superwoman by Chris Brown. Remember yesterday we spoke about Chris Brown. Chris Brown, I'm like, this might be appropriate actually for the Good Morning Africa breakfast show.
3: What makes you say that?
2: I mean, let's listen to it.
3: Okay,
2: why not?
3: Let's just listen to it.
2: See you after this.

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4: 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Awe.
5: And that is what's up indeed. I think right now having... Can you hear yourself, Oona?
6: Yeah, even, it's better now.
5: It's much better. Thank you, CEO. The boss man himself taking us to 6:19 a.m. You're still tuned into the Good Morning Africa Breakfast Show. It's a beautiful morning. Ask us if maybe you missed that Rise and Shine quote. You know, because, I mean, on our side, everything is stellar. Everything is 100%. But then a big shout out for even all of you guys letting me know that, hey, Kagiso, we cannot hear your voice. What is going on? Remember that we are online radio and TV, but then we try to keep things under protocol. And talking about keeping things under protocol, I did also mention that I'm going to let you know how we normally run the show, having to kickstart with our first South Africa current affair story that is after 6:30, leading on to Africa history class that follows at 6:50, where we focus on the prominent that are making an impact around Africa. And then past 7 o'clock, that is the second segment of Africa current affair trending story. And then of course closing it with one of your favorite trending social stories. Sikhuluma ngomkhosi Yvonne.
7: Umkhosi.
5: Ufuna ukwazi ukuthi ubani wenzani nobani iphekhoneni. Which location?
7: Yeah.
5: You understand that talking about this Funuguazi. Funuguazi Guti, how is your morning thus far? Because overall we are on the social media handles being,
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5: 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And the second question is, what percentage of Africa's population is under 25 years old as of 2026? 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
2: Yes, quality is indeed our main concern. Be ready because now we are going to even tackle our first South Africa current affair trending stories. And yes, we did also say, oh, the weather is not too shabby outside. So please make sure at least that you take something along with you, you know, that jacket, Diana, because you don't want to see yourself having to shiver. You know, I've got my jacket out because already the energy, the adrenaline is just... But then otherwise, yes, please do get in touch with us because we gave you the social media handles, whatever might be on your mind, whatever is trending at your case, please also do let us know because I'm super excited. We're just counting the days to the World Cup. But you said that you're not a soccer fan, but then you have to be a follower at the World Cup.
3: Yeah, I have to, hey?
2: Yeah.
3: I mean, I guess I'm learning new stuff, new things, hey?
2: Exactly.
3: New beginnings as well.
2: New beginnings. And mind you, because I heard allegedly there's going to be the schools are going to close 40 days before the actual World Cup, before the preparations, you know, the Echo Mexico.
3: I guess that's why even the organization, I think I'm going to share it with you alone throughout the day.
2: Okay.
3: Yeah, there's an, there's also I think it's a club from Klasnob. They're actually organizing a youth day program. I don't know if it's going to be a youth
2: next
3: day
2: month
3: party.
2: Is youth day.
3: Yes,
2: it's youths.
3: Yes. So but I'm going to share throughout the day with you.
2: All right.
3: Then, yeah, probably I'm going to share something about them as well because they're an organization from my hood. Oh. Back in Dlamini one.
2: Oh, the Dlamini. Yeah. All right. Then, no, go so we talk.
3: Yes.
2: All right. So you let us know. Because, look, now sometimes, not necessarily sometimes, I think it's a ritual, you know, also to give back.
3: Yeah.
2: You know, about charity works and stuff like that. So definitely if maybe talking to the CEO, he would do something.
3: Yes.
2: You know, alright. So it is a time. Is she ready? I think she is ready. She is about to come through because now it is a time for us to give you the headline current affair news.
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1: It is 30 minutes past 6 and I am Nhlamulo Mabunda, bringing you the latest headlines across Africa and beyond. Here are your news headlines. Joburg investing in water infrastructure. Ebola outbreaks in DR Congo. France and Morocco move forward historic treats. Kenya pause transport strike after deadly protest. I will be back with more news at the top of the hour. Xolani Fika coming up next with traffic news.
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2: Good morning to all the listeners. It is after 6 on this Thursday, May 21, 2026. And as the city starts to wake up, we are seeing the usual early morning build-up on our major arteries. Here's your first look at the roads for the City of Gold. Starting in Protea Glen, anticipate delays on R559. It's approaching Impala Road. And on the Golden Highway, there are roadworks in Zachariah Park, Eldorado Park and Devland. Anticipate delays traveling through those areas. And anticipate delays in Lehaye. It's on Golden Highway towards R554. On Chris Honey Road, expect delays on the eastbound heading towards Dynamo and Nicholas Street in Power Park. In Orlando, expect delays on Clipsbury Valley Road and on Soweto Highway coming from Zimklopem heading towards the N17 Circle. On Elosomtsoaledi Road, the delays on the northbound is approaching Main Reef Road in Roodepoort, and anticipate delays on the eastbound of Randfontein Road in Roodepoort from Nictume Boulevard to Kustoff Street. Also anticipate delays on the northbound of Corlett Avenue in Princess, it's approaching Ndirkas Road, and traffic is slow on Jim Fisher Road and Vault the Freedom Park and Iran Park Ridge. That's heading towards Bluecom and Bears Nadir Drive. Also expect delays on John Forster Road, that's still in Iran Park Ridge approaching Bears Nadir Drive. Anticipate delays on the southbound of Malibongwe Drive towards River Road in Kaya Sand, and travelling further south, traffic is slow towards President Fashir Road in Sharon Lee. On Winnie Mandela Drive, anticipate delays on the southbound in Four Ways, it's approaching Malberton Road and Sunrise Boulevard, and travelling further south, anticipate delays in Machalisuch towards Leslie Avenue. In Rivoli, expect delays on Nazareth Road, it's travelling towards Main Reef Road, and expect delays on the eastbound of Main Reef Road in Amalgam, approaching Church Street. On Soweto Highway, anticipate delays in Boysons Reserve, travelling into Boysons, and on the M1 North, the traffic is slow with delays from Coldrove City, that's travelling through the Crown Interchange and Double Decker section, heading towards Carr Street in Newtown. On the N3 North, there's a stationary vehicle that's at Halden East Interchange in Germiston. Centre lane is affected, and this is adding pressure to the already slow-moving traffic with heavy delays from Elance Interchange. And on the N3 South, there are roadworks before Lingsfield Road. Traffic is queuing from Modern Fontaine Road. And Midrand, expect delays in Glen Austin. That's on the westbound of Dale Road, heading towards Modern Fontaine Road. Also anticipate delays on the northbound of Allen Road, approaching George Road. Expect delays on the westbound of Olifantsfontein Road in Glen Austin and in Rogersfontein. They're heading towards Allen and Pretoria Main Road. They're still in Midrand. Anticipate delays on the southbound of R55, that's towards Dumbulty Road in Blue Hills, and travelling further south of their delays heading towards Arthur Avenue in Crawthorne. For any complaints, incidents, or reports of accidents, you can call 0800 002 587 or 011 375 5911. And this is Superintendent Lani Fihla of JMPD, reminding motorists to take it easy, drive safely, obey the rules of the road, stay buckled up, don't text and drive, and don't drink and drive.
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3: Yes, we are one indeed. It is 6:36 here at Braamfontein, Johannesburg. And you know what, Yvonne, because I did hear, Hori, we're not going to experience load shedding anymore.
6: Yeah.
3: You know, that's what
6: even
3: I heard.
6: Yesterday when I got home, there was actually, when I checked on the app, there was load shedding, but it actually didn't happen. Hey?
3: Okay.
6: Yeah.
3: All right.
6: Now, you know, with Eskom, you can never
3: let's
6: actually
3: hear
6: rely
3: what they're
6: on
3: saying.
6: Them.
3: Let's right. hear what they're saying.
6: Johannesburg faces blackout risk as Eskom says Africa's richest city owes $400 million in power debt.
3: Oof.
6: Imagine how much is that?
3: Oof.
6: That is like about $6.8 billion. Hey?
3: Yeah, that's a huge amount.
6: The standoff puts fresh pressure on South Africa's commercial capital, which is already facing growing scrutiny over deteriorating finances and service delivery failures. The dispute also exposes the wider crisis of municipal debt threatening Eskom's recovery after years of rolling blackouts. Analysts warn any disruption in Johannesburg could hit business investors, Africa's most industrial economy.
3: I mean, that's so alarming because I also heard of water shortage for other cities. They're going to experience that because I think it has to be thoroughly cleansed and stuff. But then I'm not too sure regarding that. Let me just not even talk something that is just from my butt.
6: The Eskom is actually doing the cut-offs because I think, believe in Orlando, the past week, they already were doing cut-offs, of people not paying as well. Because I think they're just trying to push out this meter box thingies.
3: Oh.
6: I don't know. Yeah.
3: But then why now? In the season of winter,
6: why not on summertime? Exactly,
3: you're not necessarily reliant on even
6: of
3: electricity.
6: This,
3: you know?
6: I think that's because of that's why they're doing that because if they know on during summertime we don't really use electricity. So but somehow if you look at it during winter, all of us are plugging on everything. Hey?
3: Yeah,
6: we're trying to keep warm, so it gets heavy on the electricity as well.
3: That's the thing.
6: So probably. So I don't know. Let's see what Eskom comes up with something new probably this week.
3: Yeah,
6: probably they could actually resolve this.
3: And mind you, because others were to switch off their geyser and think that they might be saving, but then it actually consumes a whole lot of energy because now restarting it means that it starts from and then having to warm it up
6: you
3: and
6: get
3: stuff.
6: My point.
3: You know, so
6: imagine how many houses have geysers as well.
3: That's why I don't have a heater. I don't own a heater because of such ridiculous. The levy, levy is extremely high.
6: Exactly.
3: Like at times you actually
6: and
3: even wonder.
6: And the smaller appliances, actually, are the one they actually eat a lot of electricity.
3: Yeah.
6: Right? Yeah.
3: Yo, that is so alarming because we were even told, you know, back in the days, maybe if my mother more specifically were to say, oh, you know what, let's cook at this certain time because it's not prime time because there's that prime time. But I don't think it works anymore. I don't know.
6: We don't know.
3: We don't know.
6: With Eskom, you'll never know.
3: And it's so it says that allegedly recovering the $408 million is vital for Eskom to maintain grid stability, conduct necessary maintenance, and reduce its reliance on government bailouts. Rather, it is legal and ethical problematic for the city of Johannesburg to collect electricity revenues from residents and businesses, but withhold Eskom's share of the funds. The threat forces the metro to account for its broader fiscal crisis, which has also raised severe flags at the National Treasury regarding unauthorized wage hikes and dwindling cash reserves. But then others were to also argue that innocent paying residents and businesses risk losing power, disrupting daily life and harming the local economy in South Africa's financial hub. Disruption could also deter investors, damage small to medium enterprises and impact critical municipality infrastructure like water pumps. Just for a typical example, cutting off power makes it harder for the city's utility, city power that is, to collect revenue from defaulting consumers, which also the city's long-term financial insolvency. But then it goes on that while the threat of supply interruption looms, electricity minister and Johannesburg mayor Dada Morero are stepping in to negotiate. If you are a resident or business owner monitoring ongoing negotiations on local platforms to prepare for potential service disruption, track real-time city updates through City Power Johannesburg or review official Eskom Eskom statements regarding supply interruption on Eskom news portal. So you can also monitor what is going to transpire regarding Eskom having to even be in a whole lot of debt. Wow. And then at that time, now we pay in time. You and know. Then we also have to suffer amongst everybody else. And then because now the government is deciding to clean upon South Africa, we citizens are suffering indirectly. But then if maybe you're to be given or give this matter a closer eye, you would see
6: and they say to prevent future defaults, Eskom is pushing municipalities to sign agreements to allow the utility to directly manage billing and revenue.

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1: In 1952, the Egyptian Revolution overthrew King Farouk, leading to the establishment of a republic and a major push for Arab socialism and Pan-African unity. In Ethiopia, Emperor Menelik II led Ethiopian forces to a decisive victory against the invading Italian army at the Battle of Adwa, preserving the nation's independence during the scramble for Africa in 1896. In 1957 in Ghana, under the leadership of Kwame Nkrumah, Ghana became the first sub-Saharan African nation to gain independence from colonial rule, heavily inspiring Pan-African movements. That's it for your African History Today from Meko.
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0: Welcome back, and you are still listening to Afro Brunch from 9 a.m. to 12 p.m. And we have been together for 1 hour 56 minutes, and it has been so good. So I feel like after news, we're gonna come back and discuss about something else also, since we're talking about what delays success. Do you think parents are to be blamed for success and everything? So after the news, I think it's gonna be 5 past or 10 past 11, we're gonna be talking about if anyone could have opportunity to get all the study materials, do you think everyone would make it in life? So after the news, this is the topic that we're gonna be discussing about. And if you have any opinion about this topic, which says if anyone could have opportunity to get all the study material, do you think everyone would make it in life? Please WhatsApp us on our WhatsApp number, which is 0834712288, or our social media platforms at One Africa Radio TV. And if you're outside South Africa but within the walls of Africa, it's +27114330211. Meko, are you ready for this topic?
1: Yes, very much.
0: Ready, Ntokos, are you ready for the topic that is coming up?
1: I am.
0: Yeah, so please keep it in mind. We are going to be talking about if anyone could have opportunity to get all the study materials, do you think everyone would make it in life?

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1: Stories making headlines at this hour. Head-on crash between bus and taxi in Mpumalanga claims 9 lives. Lebanon rescuers search rubble after attacks, entire province. Freetown welcomes first U.S. deportation flight under Trump crackdown. With your news at 11 a.m., a very good morning. I am Wime Kolunda. 9 people have died and others injured following a head-on collision between a minibus taxi and a bus on the R39 road between Standerton and Morganson in Mpumalanga. Community safety, security and liaison spokesperson in the province, Moeti Musi, says the cause of the crash is still being investigated. However, he says they suspect negligence and reckless driving. 8 of the deceased died while at the scene, while the 9th person succumbed to the injuries while being transported to the nearby hospital. 1 person sustained serious injuries, while 2 more occupants escaped with slight injuries. In other news, rescue workers searched through collapsed buildings on Wednesday in the southern villages of Duekwenan Alna and Al Masuk, a day after Israeli airstrikes killed at least 19 people, according to Lebanon's health ministry. Bulldozers cleared concrete and twisted metal while emergency teams looked for bodies beneath the rubble entire province. Officials said 4 women and 3 children were among the dead, while several others were injured. In Duekwenan Alna, a strike destroyed a residential house and damaged nearby vehicles, leaving personal belongings scattered across the debris. Images from the Al Masuk also showed heavy destruction inside a mosque and surrounding homes. And finally, Sierra Leone has become the latest African nation to receive deportees from the United States as President Donald Trump's immigration enforcement campaign continues to expand, with the first batch of 9 migrants landing at Freetown International Airport on Wednesday. Witnessed by AFP journalists, a plane carrying the migrants touched down outside the capital in the morning. Foreign Minister Timothy Musa Kaba initially stated that 25 people would arrive, but later confirmed we have received 9 deportees this morning from the U.S. And here are your weather updates. Johannesburg, cloudy at 8 to 17 degrees. Cairo, sunny at 19 to 29 degrees. Harare, mostly cloudy at 9 to 22 degrees. Nairobi, partly sunny at 17 to 25 degrees, and Abuja, mostly sunny at 22 to 31 degrees. Recapping your top stories this hour, head-on crash between bus and taxi in Mpumalanga claims 9 lives. For more updates, follow us across all social media platforms at One Africa Radio TV. I'll be back at the bottom of the hour with your headlines. Ndokozo Mahlangu coming up with sports updates.
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2: MEC Maile, on the full support they're giving to Sundowns with memories of 2013 in Cairo. Wrexham's Arthur Okonkwo ends first Nigeria collab for Poland and Portugal friendlies. Glenrose Gava to miss Spa Women's 10-kilometer race in Durban. And Tasmin Brett says Proteas have experience to handle high-pressure competitions. Good morning to you. I am Thokozo Mahlangu with your sports headlines. 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
1: Welcome back to One Africa Radio TV Afro Brunch from 9 a.m. to 12 p.m. And we have been together for 2 hours, 14 minutes. And it has been so nice, guys. Very, very nice. Very beautiful conversations that I'm having with my co-host. And now we are going to the a third question that I promised Ogoti we're going to come back and talk about it. And I asked you, Ogoti, if you have any opinion about it, please WhatsApp us on 083-471-2288. So the question is, if anyone could have opportunity to get all the studies, study materials, the resources, do you think everyone would make it in life? Meko, I'm going to start by you as usual.
2: It's a definite no.
1: Yeah.
2: You know, having materials, having knowledge does not automatically equate to success.
1: Very true.
2: You have to work hard. Mm. You have to implement that information for it to work.
1: Mm. No, that's very true. Okay, and that is it from Meko and Ntokozo. I'm coming to you, over to you. If anyone could have opportunity to get all the studies, materials, the resources, you know, anything, you know, do you think everyone would make it in life?
3: No, I agree, no Meko. I don't think everyone will make it in life because, like, we can have the same degree or the same master's diploma, and then the life will give us different paths.
1: Yeah,
3: like you will find where now uzo you will fulfill your j, like uzo sevenza uzo tila vele nge qualification yako, and me I will struggle to find jobs to yabong gonna sing things sama kuinya and stuff. So I don't think it will work.
1: Yeah, very true. So let me ask myself, Malalo, if anyone could have opportunity to get all the studies material or resources, do you think everyone would make it in life? Guys, even like, I feel like I'm going with you. You know, for me, it's a no also, you know, because access to study material would help many people, but still wouldn't guarantee that everyone becomes successful. Success depends on more than information alone. Even when opportunities are equal, you know, people still differ in discipline. They differ in consistency, the confidence, mental health, support system, decision making, work ethic, and how they respond to failure. Ne? So some people, they have access to books, internet, schools, and mentors, but they still do not apply themselves. You understand? Others come from a very difficult background and still push through because of determination and resilience. So at the same time, access to educational resources does matter a lot. Many talented young people are held back by poverty, lack of internet, poor schools, hunger, unsafe environments, or lack of guidance. So giving everyone study materials would increase opportunities and improve many lives, but success would still depend on what individuals do with those opportunities. You know, so I feel like a good way to put this would be opportunity can open the door, but effort, discipline, and persistence decide who walks through it. You know, so yeah, that's it from me. So guys, study materials, they don't mean anything. You know, you need to work hard, you know. Yeah. You really need to work hard and know your story, because Mina, this is what I want.
3: Yeah.
1: So you go for it, because some people, they do have everything, but they end up being hobos.
3: Yes.
1: You know, some people, they don't have nothing. They only have the teacher, their teacher. Mm. And they go to class and listen to the teacher teaching, and that's all they have, and the study books that they get from school. And they make it, you know.
3: Yeah.
1: They be the top what? Top in physics, the top in mathematics, and you be very surprised. How did this guy make it? How did this lady make it?
3: Yeah.
1: You understand? I have a tablet. I have access to internet, but I'm still struggling. So hey,
3: yes,
1: we are Shugana, guys. We are Shugana, to be honest. So yeah, that was it from us. Let me play a song and then we'll be back.

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3: It's 30 minutes past the hour, 11 a.m., and I am Wime Kolunda bringing you the latest headlines across Africa and beyond. Head-on crash between bus and taxi in Mpumalanga claims 9 lives. Lebanon rescuers search rubble after attacks entire province. Freetown welcomes first U.S. deportation flight under Trump crackdown. That's it for your news headlines at this hour. Stay tuned for more news updates at the top of the hour. Ntokozo Mahlangu coming up with sports updates.
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4: MEC Maile on the full support they're giving to Sundowns with memories of 2013 in Cairo. Wrexham's Arthur Okonkwo ends first Nigeria collab for Poland and Portugal friendlies. Glenrose Gaba to miss Spa Women's 10-kilometer race in Durban. And Tasmin Brett says Proteas have experience to handle pressure competitions. Good morning to you. I am Ntokozo Mahlangu with your sports news. It is a big week for the province of Gauteng and South Africa in general as Mamelodi Sundowns embark on a mission to get their second star and be crowned CAF Champions League champions this coming weekend. The MEC of Sports, Arts and Culture, Lebohang Maile, says they are leaving no stones unturned in showing their support to the Brazilians. Sundowns, who faced some aviation challenges yesterday, left today for Morocco ahead of their second leg final against AS Far in Rabat on Saturday. They lead 1-0 from the first leg this past weekend, and Maile says they are fully behind them. Wrexham goalkeeper Arthur Okonkwo has received his maiden Nigerian call-up for June's international friendlies against Poland and Portugal. Despite previously representing England at under 16, under 17 and under 18 levels, the former Arsenal youngster switched his international allegiance to Nigeria and has now been rewarded with a place in Eric Chelle's squad. South African marathon record holder Glenrose Gaba will miss Spa Women's 10-kilometer challenge in Durban on the 27th of June after accepting an invitation to compete in an international race in Europe. The Boxer Running Club star finished second in the opening Grand Prix race in Cape Town in March and currently sits second in overall leaderboard. Her absence in KwaZulu-Natal is expected to affect her chances of keeping her pace in the title race. And the Protea woman better Tasmin Brett believes the national team has enough experience to handle the pressure of major tournaments ahead of the upcoming ICC Women's T20 World Cup. Brett was recently named in Coach Mandla Mashimbi's 15-player squad for the tournament, which will take place in England and Wales from the 12th of June to the 5th of July 2026. Ntokozo Mahlangu, One Africa Sports.
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1: Welcome back to One Africa Radio TV Afro Branch, and we have been together for 2 hours 36 minutes, and it has been so good. So our last question that we were talking about was if anyone has full resources, you know, to study, do you think everyone would make it in life? And I think all of us, we just said no, you know, and yeah, and we gave our opinions. Why are we saying no? So now we just go to questions, and yeah, let's just loosen up a little bit, because we have been too serious for those 2 hours at 37 minutes. We've been so serious with deep conversations, you know. So now we're gonna loosen up and play a little bit. So I'm gonna ask you a few questions. Forgive easily or never forget?
2: Forgive easily or never forget?
1: Yes,
2: never forget.
1: Ooh. Never forget. Okay, Meko?
3: Never forget.
2: Never forget. I feel like you're going to say forgive easily.
1: Yeah. Me?
2: Yeah.
1: Why?
2: We are charged. I never forget.
1: No, I'm not. Forgive easily or never forget. It's a never forget shame, to be honest. Because, hey, forgiving easily, they will play on top of your head until I. So, no, I rather not forget at all. You know, follow your heart or your mind.
2: Heart
1: na yo. Hey, heart na yo. It's okay, tata. Heart na yo.
2: This one.
1: Follow your heart or your mind, Ntokozo. What would you follow?
2: I follow my heart. Wafa wafa.
1: Okay, follow your heart or follow your mind.
3: Follow your heart. Follow your heart. Your heart, it has the true wisdom. Our minds, you can be following doubts, people's opinions, but your heart, follow your heart.
1: The heart knows what it wants.
3: Yes. That's where the real honesty is.
1: Hey. Hi, okay. Let me copy and paste. Marry young or marry later?
2: Never marry.
1: I knew it. It's always I. Okay, Meko.
3: Well, it's this one. Marry later. I feel like once you have a little bit of life experience and wisdom, I think you'll be able to handle marriage when you're still young.
1: So growing up, you never wished to be married young and all? Or you're just changing now because it hasn't happened? You're about to, hey, I get better, Bele. And then now you're coming to give us advice on what you must marry later. Please be honest.
2: Are you exposing me? You know what, man?
1: Yeah.
2: Obvious, it would have been nice to get married now. The truth,
1: man. I knew it.
2: Hey, guys, relationships. Yes.
1: I get better. Okay, now be honestly, I've always wanted to be married younger, but hey, as she's saying, I won't see him. So I don't think I'd say I'd advise someone to marry later. I'd advise you to marry earlier, because that's when it's more nice. You know, you're still young, you can explore and do everything and play. You get my point? Yes. It's all fun. You know, once you grown up, vele, your mind is open-minded, and now you're too focused on the future. Well, we want to build something solid. It's not really the same.
3: I get you.
1: You get my point?
3: Yes.
1: So honestly, I would advise to marry younger. But if Kugenzeki, just like us, you marry late. Yeah, you understand? Okay. The other one is, Success or peace of mind?
2: Success.
1: You count your money when you're stressed. Mm. Yeah. Success or peace of mind, Meko?
3: I think I have to be with Ndogo's success.
1: Success, hi. Yeah, hi. Exactly. So, how are you from Dubai?
3: Exactly.
1: Yes. Be famous worldwide or respected in your community? Ha! Community.
2: It will depend. You go to uba famous ngan. If maybe I am famous in to ngithandayo.
1: Yes. Okay. Yes.
2: But if I'm famous in njengoba famous.
1: Mm. So which one are you going with?
2: Famous.
1: Okay.
3: Mega. Famous worldwide.
1: Aye, famous. Nam sham. Famous worldwide. You know, because being famous also comes with money. Mm-hmm. You understand? So it's not just about being famous. But you are earning. You know, yeah, sometimes you are trending for bad things, but the nicest thing about it, when you are trending about bad things, more money comes in. Month end, you say, hi, that week I trended, but look at my account now. Yes. I trended for 3 days, but look at my account now. So money solves everything, guys, you know. Hustle now or enjoy your life now?
3: Hey. These ones are hitting. Hustle now.
1: Yeah, hustle now.
2: I rather enjoy my life.
3: Oh, because you're young.
1: Nah, she's young.
2: Mm. Because I'm young.
1: But let me advise you, hustle now.
3: Yeah.
1: You will still enjoy when you're still young. But yes. If you enjoy now, you're gonna grow up and be like us. Yes. And
2: you don't say be like
1: I'm
2: us.
1: Telling you.
2: You haven't failed yet. Come on.
1: But honestly, hustle now so that you make it in life very early, and then you can continue with enjoying life when you're still young. Mm-hmm. Yeah, because if you enjoy a lot right now, it's chill. Don't enjoy, but don't do it too much. Don't do it too much. You must be have a mixture of hustling, you know, securing your future and everything. Mm. Yeah. Love or career first?
3: Career.
1: Android or iPhone?
3: iPhone.
1: Too much. Don't do it too much. You must be have a mixture of hustling, you know, securing your future and everything. Mm. Yeah. Love or career first?
3: Career.
1: Android or iPhone?
3: iPhone.
1: Both.
3: For me.
1: Both.
2: Mm. Mm.

0: Every day is a new opportunity to uncover the real story of Mother Africa and her history. 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
1: It is now time for your Today in African History, taking us back to the year 1987, two bombs exploded at the Johannesburg Magistrates Court. The first acted as a decoy before a second, more powerful charge detonated minutes later, severely escalating tensions during the apartheid era. And if you didn't know, now you know. If you're celebrating your birthday today, happy birthday to you. Kick butt, take names, and own the year like a boss. So we are still chatting to the brother man himself, Shadow Kiss. All right, so let's start. Let's continue. So the name, what inspired your stage name?
2: So at first, my stage name was King 2K Walker when I started. Okay.
1: Okay.
2: And then this friend of mine, King 2 the First, was like, no, you like playing a piano and you like shady music. But of like, I don't choose the bright side of music always. Like, I wanna tell the dark side also.
1: Mm-hmm.
2: All the bad emotions, sad emotions, ignored emotions, all that.
1: Mm.
2: So then I was working at a company called Shadow Through Nello.
1: Oh, nice. Yes,
2: King P the First was the head producer, and then I was the co-producer there.
1: Mm.
2: So I took the name Shadow from that company name.

0: mm-hmm. but it was Shadow in full. So I said Shadow without a W because of I wanted it to sound more like Hood, just a bit Hood.
1: Mm.
0: Like most people just say Shadow when they see my name. And then the keys is from the piano keys. So I removed the E in between and the S at the end. And then I was like, nah, I just want to like put I-I-Z. That was me. K-I-I-Z. Shadow Keys. That's how the name came up. And also later on, discovered that there's also a great tattoo artist in China. Ooh. By the name Shadow Keys. But his keys is just K-I-Z. Yes, I was also inspired by his work also.
1: Okay, so what has been your biggest challenge in the music industry?
0: Honestly, it's proper studio session. Let me be honest. Because today, if you go to the Kasi and you're like, okay, Jam, here's a 300 rand, I want to record. And you find the producer trying to like control how you record, what you want to record, how you want to sound on the mic and all that. And they seem to forget that at the end of the day, I want to express the art in me without filters, meaning that I don't want anything to disturb what I want to do. So proper studio and also proper gig management. Because of like in the hood, when they see you, let's say we go together to buy fat cakes in the morning, and then now I'm telling you I need 1,005 for a performance, and you're like, nah, I can buy you 5 beers. That's the things that we actually like go through a Kasi. And when you go to these proper places, the first thing they ask you is that, do you have a song that reached 10,000 views? And you're like, okay, the reason why I'm here is because of I want to reach that level.
1: Mm.
0: So if you want me to reach that level prior before I get here, meaning I have to use other resources to get there. So that's basically the challenge. It's getting out there and proper recording. Yes.
1: Yeah. Guys, any questions you got?
2: For you, Shadow. That was a nice song, and I hope the listeners enjoyed it. So what I would like to know is, you're talking more about emotions, expression, how you would like to make the next person feel, you know. So when it comes to the issues that we have on gender inequality, you'll find more males not wanting to express their emotions or talking about them, or thinking it's just being sissy to be talking about my emotion. How do you find the response from your male fans?
0: Honestly, as men in this world, we are deemed as weak or as irresponsible the minute we start voicing out the emotions inside, honestly. Most men choose to die with all the pain, thoughts, experiences, and things that they cannot change in their lives without talking about it. But one thing I'll say, talking about something is not crying about it. Yes, they say a man shouldn't cry, but talking about something, you're letting go of the weight over your shoulders, honestly. Okay, in today's life, not only women go through abuse, but also men in different scenarios. And most of the time, men choose to keep quiet because of avoiding judgment, avoiding social attacks on one's pride, because of when they see you as a guy, and then when something bad happens and you just act strong and move on, they think that, no, you're actually great, but in my point of view, you are actually weak in that time because of you are letting a huge weight to actually be a burden on your shoulders, and you cannot move to the second stage. It's the same thing. It also goes for like loyalty. You as women, you can overcome different challenges. Let's say you were in a marriage for like 5 years and then you divorce with that guy, and then now you can still go to another marriage. And then for us guys, because of we don't talk about all the important things, we actually like just bluff around useless topics to pass time and not actually get to the point to what's actually the problem at that current time. So we get attached to moments, to experiences, to all the things that happen to our life. Meaning if, let's say, if you come into my life right now, you'll have to understand that, okay, I've been through anxiety, I've been through depression, etc. and etc. But for a woman, you find out after the relationship started that okay, this person has been through this. Yes, because it's something you used to talk about. But as men, we do differently. So if men could change and just see the... Yeah, exactly. Like, tigers do cry. Not in actions, but even verbally, you can cry also. Mm. Yes.
1: All right. So I've got the last question before we get to our quickfire round. Now, what advice would you give upcoming musicians trying to break into the industry?
0: I have three advices, honestly. Number one, music is not all about going to the studio, hopping on a beat, killing it. It's not about having a group of friends that you actually play the music to. And it's not only about having the dream to be out there. Actually, Dex once said on a live video on TikTok that we only fail in the music business because of we don't know the music business.
1: Mm.
0: So in the music industry, you shouldn't dive in without eating the books to understand how the system goes. And the nice thing about it, it's not something you have to go to school for. It's something that you can teach yourself over YouTube, on socials, sitting at home, following producers who are actually making it out there, or the depending on the type of artist you wanna be, you should follow on the footsteps of a previous somebody who made it. Then you will understand the sacrifice and the risk of actually being in the game. Because at the end of the day, it's a win or lose. System. True.
1: Yeah, man, that's true. All right, so where can people find you on the socials?
0: So I'm available on all social media platforms by the name Shadow Keys. On Instagram, TikTok, and Facebook is Shadow Keys RSA.
1: Alrighty.
0: Also, the song that played Your Love is available on all social media platforms. It's Shadow Keys, Your Love. It's an EP. There's two songs, Your Love and Dali.
1: Okay, in which we will definitely gonna play it. All right, so let us do a quick fire round question. So what's gonna happen here is that I'm gonna ask you two questions, and then you're gonna give me one option. Are you ready?
0: Okay.
1: Favorite snack in the studio?
0: Goslos.
1: Sorry?
0: Goslos.
1: Goslos. Wow. Okay. All right. Yeah. All right. Makes sense. Early bird or night owl?
0: Night owl.
1: One artist on your dream collaboration list?
0: That's a tough one. That's a very tough one. Okay, I'll stick to South Africa. MT.
1: Okay. Spotify or Apple Music?
0: Spotify.
1: Mm. Headphones or speakers?
0: Speakers.
1: Song you never get tired of?
0: That's Chris Brown, Under the Influence.
1: Yikes. Sneakers or designer shoes?
0: Sneakers.
1: Aye, sneakers for the win. Tea or coffee?
0: Coffee.
1: Most used emoji?
0: What is this? This is a bit sad face. It's more of like you wanna plead at the same time you're not pleading. Like, it's a cute face.
1: Oh, yeah, like with that red.
0: Without the red, like, it just has those eyes. Like, it's like you wanna cry, but you're not crying. Like,
1: teary eyes.
0: Yes.
1: Oh, is it the puppy eyes?
0: The puppy eyes.
1: Oh,
0: that's
1: okay.
0: My favorite.
1: Auto tune, yes or no?
0: Yes.
1: Finish this sentence. Music is
0: the best in the world.
1: Sorry?
0: The best in the world.
1: All right. Thank you very much. I'm actually trying to play the freestyle, but seems like we are having a little bit of an issue, but then. It's all good. Shadow Keys, thank you very much for joining us. Really appreciate it.
0: It's a pleasure.
1: Right, guys, it's 5 p.m. It is now time for your news.
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1: Your top stories at this hour. City Power opens fraud case over allegedly forged complaint letter. Intensifying heat wave grips northern India as temperatures near 48. And Ebola fears force India-Africa summit postponement.
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1: This is One Africa Radio TV News at 5, bringing you the latest headlines across Africa and beyond. Good afternoon, I am Mbali Ntuli. City Power has asked police and the Department of Home Affairs to investigate the source of a letter that the entity considers a threat to its integrity. This comes after City Power's own investigations deemed the letter, which looks like formal entity correspondence, to be falsified due to date and formatting discrepancies. The entity was alerted to the letter when it was approached by media houses to verify its authenticity, as the document was tied to an unconfirmed DHA investigation. Moving further afield, authorities in the capital opened temporary cooling shelters equipped with fans, air coolers, drinking water and oral rehydration salts to help residents and tourists cope with the heat. This comes after health officials advised people to remain indoors during the hottest part of the day and seek medical attention if symptoms such as dizziness or high fever appear. The India Meteorological Department warned that extreme temperatures are expected to persist in the coming days, particularly across in the North Plains. And finally, the 2026 India-Africa Forum Summit has been postponed amid growing fears over a deadly Ebola outbreak in Central Africa. India's Ministry of External Affairs and the African Union announced the decision, citing an evolving health situation and the need to ensure full participation from African leaders. The move comes as DRC confirmed a new Ebola case in South Kivu, a region controlled by the Rwanda-backed AFC M23 militia. Health officials say the 28-year-old victim died before the diagnosis was confirmed. Let's take a look at your financial indicators. The Rand is trading at 16.53 to the US dollar, 22.16 to the British pound, and 19.16 to the euro. Gold is trading at $4,505.30. Platinum is on $1,933.19 a fine ounce, and the price of Brent oil is at $107.27 a barrel. A cool evening in store for Johannesburg, with temperatures peaking at a low of 6 degrees overnight. It is very chilly, so please stay warm out there indoors. Cairo can expect a cool evening with a low of 15. Abuja can expect evening showers at 16 degrees. Nairobi can expect scattered showers at about 18. Accra can expect cloudy skies and occasional rainfall at about 20. And Harare can expect cooler conditions at 14. Your recap of a top story is this. Our City Power opens fraud case over allegedly forged complaint letter. Ebola fears force India-Africa summit postponement, and intensifying heat wave grips northern India as temperatures nears 48. Follow us across all our social media platforms at One Africa Radio TV, and I'll be back at 5:30 with your headlines.
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1: So as read on the news earlier on, that the health officials in India are advising people who live in India to stay hydrated and to also be cautious of their health, because the temperatures have increased. So guys, what are your thoughts on this?
4: Say it again.
1: Heat wave. There's a heat wave in India, a heat wave, and temperatures have increased. The extreme temperatures close to about 45 degrees.
4: Wow. How are they going to survive? How are they going
1: to
4: survive?
1: Get close to the mic, please, babe.
4: How are they going to survive?
1: Like, okay, so then, because even now, they've opened, cooling shelters, with air conditioners, with oral rehydration salts, fans, as well as drinking water. So then the health officials, they've advised people to stay indoors because it's the hottest part of the day, and seeking medical attention, even especially with here in South Africa. South Africa, we also get heat wave in December, January, and all that stuff. And this is very concerning. It's very concerning. It's very
4: concerning. Even if they stay indoors, it won't make any difference. Indoors is worse. Mm. Even if maybe they sit in the play in the water, probably the water is hot already.
1: Mind you, ne, that now the maximum temperature has reached 48.
4: Ew. Wow.
1: 48 degrees. So, and according to climate researchers, it is said that India has experienced more frequent and, of course, severe heavy heat waves over the past decade.
4: Mm-hmm.
1: So
2: is it a climate change issue?
5: So would you say this is the end of time, like Siafa? Yapela, but
1: no, Ivo. Why?
5: Because it's giving that.
1: Eh, daughter. No, definitely not. Relax, we are still safe, Chief.
5: What if they're gonna survive?
1: They will definitely survive. That I know for sure. That I know.
5: They must just stay hydrated then, because I think even in Kimberley, man, we're used to those degrees.
2: Such high.
5: Is it really
1: mind you, it's 48. This is 48. We're not talking 37, 35, 32. No, we're talking
2: 37 for us is high. So for them,
1: for them it's 40 something. Mm. So that's freaking hot.
5: And we never had a 40 here.
1: We had a 40 before, yeah. But I think in Upington.
2: Yeah,
1: Upington was on the 40s, and then I think Joburg had in there 37, 36, 37, 38. Okay, so our guest is still in the building, and he says he would like to drop some bars.
0: Mm-hmm. Yeah.
1: I've got an alternative, guys. So I tried checking the original instrument that he submitted, but then, like I said, tickle and a cough, but a sequel up. Got an alternative for you, brother man. I only have one rule for you, Nam.
0: Yes.
1: Keep it clean. No swearing, man. No swearing.
0: I think
1: Luto should also join in, because
5: obvious of the vet of the car.
4: Yes.
1: In fact, I've got an idea. I've got a plan.
2: Mm-hmm.
1: And you know, I've always come with bombs. Let's do a rap battle. A rap battle.
0: Okay.
2: All of us.
1: No. Oh. Luto and our guest Shadow Kiss.
4: Even if I'm not invited, if I feel like
1: it's only for the two. No, I've got the beat. It's okay. Just that, like, just spicing things up now. Because we can't let our guest leave and without. You're gonna add some 6-gun aromat to that thing.
5: I want to make it about our guest, though, but if I happen to move with the beat, definitely I got you, Mali.
1: If push comes to shove. Okay, gents, this is how it's going to work, Nam.
0: Okay.
1: I'm going to give you guys 60 seconds each, Nam. I'm going to set a timer. 60 seconds each, Nam. Throw your bars, go crazy, tell her what you must. I only have a rule. No swearing, Nam. No F-bombs. No... pitikotis and stuff, ne? Aribatli, such shenanigans. Right? So, who? Okay. Does anyone have a coin? I doubt I have a coin. So I'm thinking.
5: Okay, forget a bit. So it's first things first. But I get to say hua. So I'd go like, inda yokala and demokala, but kabakon. 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
1: okay Okay, I think let's start with a cappella and then beat afterwards, ne? That can work.
0: Okay, so they call me Shadow Keys because I keep it lit, clean, nigga. Always flow on a beat. When
1: remember, no swearing?
0: I know all the bars when I'm dropping like this. I've been flowing on in when I come with a speed. Rapping on a beat, coming 360. Catching all the weed when I come with all the speed. I be getting too high when I'm reading all the trees. I got a book on my palm like I feel a lot of energy. Flowing like the speed when I come with all the strategies. Nigga can go down, do the knees when they're feeling this. I wanna rap on a beat when I'm doing all this. Nigga keeping it clean, nigga, I know that I'm lit. Like the fire on a stick, I've been keeping it real. I've been dropping every bars when I come with a beef. Nigga, this is the studio. I've been going all day, every day, just to make a new beat. Same pace, I've been going to the same mic every day, repeat. Nigga, going on the same studio. I know that I am king up in this. I got flows for days, but I ain't never changed this. Rapping off beat, I can never be like me, cause I know that I am keys, nigga, always so lit.
1: Okay. Right. So, I've got the timer.
0: Okay.
1: So, let's see. Who's gonna start? Ouch. All right. I think Shadow can start. And then you'll follow. Are you ready?
0: Ready.
1: I've got the beat. And your 60 seconds starts now.

0: Okay, okay. All right. Okay. Right. Okay. Luto, your 60 seconds starts now.
1: One, two, one, two. We're nice. Yes, sir.

0: like a Manchester, you never had it. Boom. Whatever that. Yeah, guys. Sorry, guys. My rapping is bad. My bad.
1: Savior.
0: Ah, okay. So, I'm going to give it to the ladies. Ladies, you decide. And our listeners, please decide. Ah, this was tough.
2: Yeah, they're giving us a tough one.
0: Very unexpected. Hey. All right, judges. Nthonhlo. Right. And not me, though, because I was just flopping the bar.
3: Wow, because of what she's a live studio, we don't even know what to do, Manje. Pluto, are you our colleague or what?
0: the beast in him just came out.
3: Yeah, but you see, when it comes to judging, you angas ngoba ne Teletubby yavele yavuthela like help out, hey, help out. Come on. I see, see. Judge Japan.
2: Oh yes. I've got one problem though.
0: What?
2: I'm a woman.
0: Mm-hmm.
2: Means in Bali. I'm a Xhosa, means Lotho. But unfortunately, I'm going to have to go with this one.
0: Shadow. Okay, Shadow one. Go Ketso.
4: All right. Lotho vele kahle kahle umvakashi la noma uhlala la.
0: Are you
4: also a guest?
0: Who, me? Guys,
4: I wish it was a Friday, yes. But anyway, asiko lapho, guys, I ask you some patch, ask you. Now we ask cover song. I'll give this one to our guest. Ask us to me.
2: That's what I
3: thought. Hi, Mina. You know what? I think they were all so good and great. But I want Umbali no Lotho to stay with us because I think they have more under those reps. I will give it to Shadow.
0: Okay, Shadow, well done. Shadow, thank you once again for coming into studio. I told you that I was gonna spy. I had tricks under my sleeves.
5: Yeah, and they worked.
0: Yes. So, hi guys, it is 19 minutes past 5 and yeah, you have entered the third and final hour of the show. And to kick us off, obviously, here is Trompies and Lebo Mathosa, Mahasman.

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1: So you want to win yourself a one-night stay at a guest house? Here's a Mucho Guest House competition. Just two things though. Please be over the age of 18 years old and be based around Johannesburg. And all you have to do is just answer these two questions and send us your answer on WhatsApp on 078-934-9311. Again, 078-934-9311. So the first question, which African country gained independence from Portugal in 1975 after 13 years of colonial wars? The second question is, what percentage of Africa population is under 25 years as of 2026? Please do remember the competition closes 27th of May 2026, and good luck.
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1: Your final news headlines for 5:30. City Power opens fraud case over alleged complaint letter. Intensifying heat wave grips northern India as temperatures near 48. Thousands displaced as gang violence surges in Haiti. And fuel crisis threatens to bring Malawi to a standstill. All these and more tomorrow on the Good Morning Africa Breakfast Show. 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
1: 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It is now time for your traffic update with our traffic correspondent, Xolani Fihla.
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3: Good afternoon to all the listeners. It is after 5 on Thursday, May 21, 2026. This is your second traffic update for the Joburg Metro. We are now at the absolute peak of the afternoon rush with heavy congestion reported across all major arteries and freeways. Starting on the N3 South, the delays driving between Gillilees and Geldenhuys interchange. On the N3 North, expect delays onto the N12 East Link at Gillilees. Expect delays in Klerkdorp on the eastbound of Allendale Road. They're heading towards Zurfontein Road. Also expect delays on the westbound in Midrand in Varna Valley. They're heading towards Mushroom Road. Expect heavy delays in Glen Austin, that's on Dale Road, heading towards Allen Road and Archer Fisher Drive. Also expect delays on the eastbound of Olifantsfontein Road, heading towards Allen Road. In Rogersfontein, there are delays on the southbound of Pretoria Main Road, that's heading towards Olifantsfontein Road. You expect delays on the westbound of Olifantsfontein Road in Blue Hills, heading towards Africa View Street. And still in Blue Hills, there are delays on the northbound of R55, heading towards Africa View Road. And still on R55, expect delays on the northbound in Crawthorne. They're heading towards Arthur Avenue. On the N1 South, the traffic is slow between Rivernia Road and Winnie Mandela Drive. And the heavy delays on the westbound of Witkorpen Road in Paulshof with delays heading towards Main Road. There are delays on the northbound of Main Road, leaving Bryson is heading towards Witkorpen Road. And also expect delays on the northbound of Winnie Mandela Drive in Hurlingham, approaching Peter Place. Travelling north on Winnie Mandela Drive, there are delays in Bryson towards Sloane Street and the N1. Further delays in Nuscott towards Leslie Avenue and in Four Ways, that's heading towards Four Ways Boulevard. And expect delays on the westbound of Witkorpen Road in Four Ways heading towards Cedar Road. Travelling further west, there are delays in Douglasdale heading towards Waterford Drive. Traffic is slow on the northbound of Malibongwe Drive. That's from the N1 in Sonneklans heading towards 2nd Street in Northworld. Travelling further north, there are delays towards Boundary Road in Khayesan and approaching South Africa Drive in Cosmo City. Expect delays on the southbound of Malibongwe Drive. It's approaching Witkorpen Road in Hoogland. There are delays in Stratton Park with traffic queuing on Malibongwe and Siaswa Drive. Expect delays on the westbound of Republic Road in Bordeaux, heading towards Jan Smuts Avenue. On Bessner Deer Drive, there are delays on the westbound leaving Northcliff, heading towards the N1 in Rampark Ridge. Also expect delays on the eastbound in Rampark Ridge, heading towards Northumberland Avenue. In Sandton Central, expect delays on Rivernia Road, and Grayson Drive and Catherine Street. There are delays in both directions on Jan Smuts Avenue and Rosebank, heading towards Tarwood and 7th Avenue. Expect delays on Victory Road in Greenside heading towards Berry Hadsock Avenue, and expect delays on the southbound of Oxford Road in Riviera heading towards Riviera Road. In Harton, there are delays on the southbound of Harton Drive travelling towards St. Patrick Road, and in central Joburg, there are delays on the M1 South from Jan Smuts Avenue to the Crown Interchange. Traffic is slow on the M2 West travelling towards the Crown Interchange joining the M1 South, and expect delays on the westbound of Main Reef Road in Rivalea. It's approaching New Canada Road, and anticipate further delays in Stormill. And the delays on Perth Road in Hurst Hill heading towards Portland Avenue. Mariasburg, expect delays on the westbound of Albertina Sisulu Road heading towards Arthur Matthews Avenue. We'll also expect delays on 14th Avenue in Fairland heading towards the N1. Expect delays on the westbound of Indirka's Road in Princess heading towards Siaswat Road. And the delays on the northbound of Corlett Avenue, Stula in Princess approaching Indirka's Road. On Main Reef Road, expect delays on the westbound heading towards Ellisum Toledo Road in Roodepoort. This is due to roadworks there. And travelling further west, there are delays at Kuleri Street in Witbooi, travelling towards Leratong Village. Imezi Park, expect delays on Ellis Mtoledi Road from the Putco Bus Depot to Van Ortselen Road. There's current traffic on Clipsbury Valley Road in Orlando, with delays heading towards Sofasonke Street. In the roadworks along Golden Highway, in Devland, Eldorado Park and Zachariah Park, anticipate delays travelling through those areas. And expect delays on the N12 West in Pretoria Industrial Park, that's travelling towards Impala Road. Lastly, expect delays on Mdlalose Street, leaving Pretoria North, heading towards Wild Chestnut in Pretoria Glen. For any complaints, incidents, or reports of accidents, you can call 0800 002 587 or 011 375 5911. And this is Superintendent Lani Fifth of JMPD. Reminding motorists to take it easy, drive safely, obey the rules of the road, stay buckled up, don't text and drive, and don't drink and drive.
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1: Sister Bettina, all right. In the meantime, oh shit, it's happening tonight.

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1: Damn. Yo, how you doing? You alright?
2: What do you want?
1: Can I speak to you for a second?
2: I'm in a rush.
1: Yo, I want to chit-chat with you. Can I come down? Let me talk. Let me come in.
2: Okay, hurry. Again.
1: 1 second. How? 1 second.
3: You look more prettier than upstairs.
2: Thank you.
1: Yo.
2: I'm on my way though.
1: Where are you going?
2: I'm just going to see my friend.
1: Can I come with you?
2: No, thank you.
1: Number maybe?
2: No, I'm good.
1: Is it?
2: Yeah, I'm good.
1: Let me come with
2: you. No, I'm good, thank you.
1: I can walk?
2: No.
1: No, it's fine. I mean, I'm here.
2: I'm good.
1: Are you sure?
2: I'm good.
1: I mean, I'm here.
4: Asikalaka age manje sambe kanje. Awuzweke. Engathi abangizwanga kahle. Tapo yenze kahle lapho.

Give me a day. I'm sorry, I'm not sure.

One Africa Radio TV, telling a new African story. Oh,

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